1929. For their neighbor to the north, this meant they'd cross the line. The USA invaded, which they somehow justified. Ever since then, Los Angeles has been occupied. Did you cross the border, or did the border cross you? The pilgrims were immigrants too.

no big thing. 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Sacrosanct like a religion. Who do we deport? Who do we let in? Who is one of

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Held high, standing tall, done with cops and border walls. Provoke a riot, you might could get more than you thought you would. Did you cross the border, or did the border cross you? The pilgrims were immigrants too.

We would like to play now an old song of Victor. He composed it in 1967 and was dedicated to a ghost that was wandering around Latin America. It was dedicated to Che Guevara.

The average annual income of the richest 1% is about 700 grand. The average annual income of the poorest 1% is a couple of food stamps and a pile of sand. Smack dab in the middle, 350,000, but that's actually the top 4%. Most everybody else, say, in the bottom 80, is struggling to pay their mortgage or their rent. You who say you're in the middle, I wonder what you mean in the middle of what and what. I'd say you're probably full of something that hopefully soon will be coming out of your butt. I could join you in your fantasy, but I think I'll have to pass and just say welcome to the working class. If you're wondering how you might send your kids to college if your savings is smaller than your debt, if your main mode of transport is an auto or a pickup, not a helicopter or a private jet, if you drive yourself to the supermarket, you know where to find the milk upon the shelf. If you bring the groceries home and then you cook the food all by yourself. If your idea of a night out is ordering takeout and watching a DVD. If your idea of social mobility is the fact that you have broadband and a high-definition TV, you can try to convince me that you're in the bourgeois.

Welcome, welcome to the working class. If half your income's spent on taxes, no second home on a tropic isle, if flying in economy and renting a car is your notion of vacationing in style, if you've never seen the world's seven wonders, and you think you probably never will, because you only get 2 weeks holiday each year and you just don't have the time to kill, if you think because you're employed and have a roof over your heads that you're so very privileged because your kids sleep in separate beds, but you can't afford the rest home for your parents, and it's you who's gotta wipe their asses, well, let me say welcome

my black plastic security suit on, my gas mask, leave the cellar and go to work. Afraid to be poisoned or trampled by this huge machinery. And I think to myself, what fuck above do I have to thank that I'm here to live in this shit? I don't wanna complain about the acid rain, cause it's nice compared to this poison ear. And I wish I could just once see the moon. Oh, one gorgeous show. So I take it off, yeah, that's feeling good. Though I'm deeply sick right away. It's like dancing in the

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What am I doing here? God, these people drinking milk. But the clothes they wear look rather cool to me. I wear the same. What am I doing here? Excuse me, sir. Can you help me out? I want to bake a cake, but I don't know how. No, I don't, but I'm sure I will. So what do we need for your bakery? It's like dancing in the sun, having trouble, having fun, having anything.

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It's time to have an easy day. It's time to have an easy day. It's time to have an easy day. It's time to have an easy day.

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1: 1, 2, 3, 4.

0: Ladies and gentlemen, the cruel and disgraceful abuse of Iraqi detainees is an insult to the Iraqi people and an affront to the most basic standards of morality and decency. The civilized world is at war. We choose death and the death of democracy, the death of democracy, the death of democracy, the death of democracy, the death of democracy, the death of democracy, the death of democracy, the death of democracy, the death of democracy.
1: Hi, kid.

0: Well, sir, I don't really know.
1: Do you want to go back to school, kid?
0: No, sir.
1: Do you like couscous?
0: When I'm angry, sir.
1: Explain yourself.
0: I cuss. Cuss I'm angry, sir.
1: Do you like the color green?
0: Yes, sir.
1: There's none of that where you're going.
0: No, sir.
1: Do you like sand?
0: Yes, sir.
1: You do?
0: Yes, sir.
1: Sand in your food?
0: No, sir.
1: Sand in your eyes?
0: Oh, no, sir.
1: Sand up your backside?
0: Sometimes, sir.
1: You do?
0: Sometimes.
1: A little bit of sand.
0: I'm sorry, sir.
1: Good for the action.
0: I'm sorry, sir.
1: Do you want to go to war, boy?
0: Oh, yes, please, sir.

the most important verse is the one they wrote down in Montgomery, Alabama. They said, we are not afraid. And the young people taught everybody else a lesson. All the older people that had learned how to compromise and learned how to take it easy and be polite and get along and leave things as they were. The young people taught us all a lesson.

0: Oh, she's gone to do it.
1: Where is it?
0: I just wanted you to go and A&R it, yes. Okay, I'll try. Okay?

0: Well, well, well. Oh, well. Well, well, well. Oh, well.
1: How's the sound?
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